0: The Ten Commandments of Beautiful Hair.
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1: As I walked out in the streets of Transylvania, as I walked out in Transylvania one day, I spied a young vampire all clad in black linen. All clad in black linen.